0: by the line, Jack, you're in the Bastille. That party kept singing all day and all night. The champagne was flowing, we were feeling all right. They were steaming for breath, things start to shake. But Marie Antoinette said,
1: well, that'll be check.
0: Now the rapper wouldn't have it, they was angry at me. They built a big old race, they called the Gilly a dick. Then the people of the challenge, well, have our day. Town was turning more, give us Terry. I said, the movie roll, things might get screwed, but they never lay a finger on good game, Louie. Just keep going.

Pyongyang massive assault and the party came to a grinding halt. They took the midgets and the babies with the girls and girls. And the boys said, Louis, it's time to go. I put my neck on the block, they took off my wrist, and it occurred to me this was the end of the gift. They asked me, did I have any last words to say? Well, I raised my